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0: ¡Let's go! 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
1: That's it.
0: Mándanos un mensaje de voz via DM on Instagram at Shaboy Show, así como lo hizo Rosa. 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
0: Hey, but new car, who this, Rosa? 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
0: Seleno. 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
0: Ah, hey, kill me, not even Civic, o sea, la Accord, el más perrón.
1: Oh, boy, chill. It was in 2008, and it was a hand-me-down for my sister, and the transmission didn't work. And it never worked because they never fixed it. Yeah. Hey, but the car was mine. I came out in the school yearbook with my broken car, because it, like, there was a page where, like, it showed all of the students and their cars that they had, and, like, I was just there with my broken car. Clearly it didn't work.
0: They had to take a grúa to take the car there for the picture and back. Crazy when they say, mija, este carro es tuyo, nomás hay que arreglarlo, pero es tuyo. And they never fix it.
1: Heck no. What about your car, Shaboy? What was your first car?
0: It wasn't an Accord, pero it was a 1982 Honda Civic.
1: Nice.
0: Y le temblaba lo que es the steering wheel.
1: And the whole,
0: yeah, everything. El tablero. I couldn't go past 55 miles an hour porque empezaba a temblar la situación. You might be like, oh, that's cool. But it was 1998 when I got the car. Ooh. 1982 Honda Civic. Hey, but it had some spinner hubcaps on it, bro, que le puse. Y de volada, en vez de arreglar de que temblaba,
1: sí.
0: Le agregué un sound system.
1: Okay, cool. Even better.
0: 212 JBL audio subwoofers with 2,000 watt amp. Agárrate, papá. One of those stairs where you could take off the face. You know what I'm saying? And take it with you para que no me lo roben, güey. And then it had a little red blinking light left to make people think I had an alarm, but who's trying to steal it?
1: Oh, my classic.
0: Qué buenas memorias, güey. 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
0: Well, I hope you're going back for the right reasons, girl. You know what I'm saying? 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
0: La regué, I can't live without you.
3: Or you realize, honestly, it's cheaper to keep her at this point, fool. 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
0: Micho, te pasaste de lanza. 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
2: Así como lo hizo Giovanna. 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
5: 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Oh. 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
2: Let's go! Congratulations, Alyssa. Y a todos los graduates, man. Super proud of y'all. Sigue echándole muchas ganas representando a los latinos de una manera positiva.
4: Yeah.
2: All right, let's go to the next one. Luis, cuéntanos, why are you feeling good?
6: Hey, Shaboy, I feel good because tomorrow they're going to let me know if it's a girl, if I have a girl or a boy.
2: Oh.
6: Shout out to my baby mama, Jairo Blanco.
2: Hey. Felicidades, Luis. Muchas bendiciones para ti. Tu linda esposa and the future baby coming on its way.
4: Listen, boy or girl, doesn't matter so long as it's healthy. A healthy baby, that's
7: Oye,
4: it.
7: Pero la neta, before you find out if it's a boy or girl, find out if it's yours, fool.
4: Richard.
7: Yeah, la neta, ahorita viaje tranza, fool.
2: Oh, Maddie, cuéntanos, why are you feeling good?
8: I'm feeling good because I am blessed with three awesome boys. Mm. I have such an awesome family. A prima's helping me take care of them.
2: Okay.
8: And they just all told me that I deserve to go out and have fun, and because I rarely go out.
2: Yes.
8: So I'm excited. I love my boys. I love my family. And I am ready to have fun this weekend.
2: Let's go!
7: Palabras, Mary está diciendo, I'm excited porque voy a poner hasta las chanclas this weekend sin chiquillos.
4: ¿Qué?
2: Hey, I love that, man. I love that, Mary. You know what? I think a lot of moms get hit up by mom guilt. Y por esa razón no hacen cosas ellas solitas, on their own, night out, whatever it is.
4: Right.
2: Y es importante recordar de que antes de que fueras mamá, fuiste mujer.
4: That's it.
2: And guess what? Todavía eres mujer. And the happier you are as a woman, the better of a mom you will be. So take your breaks. You deserve it. And we love you. All right. Focus on your blessings and not your burdens. Animo.
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2: All right, we got celebrity cheesemen coming your way in menos de 10 minutos. Prima Vane, ¿qué es lo que hay?
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1: 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Everybody loves you so much. Bendiciones, chula.
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1: God. 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Yeah. 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
5: Ah.
1: Prima Vane, ¿qué es lo que
5: 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It's Friday and that means new music. Yo, Bruno Mars singing in Spanish. Yes, and it's not AI. It's crazy because I almost didn't believe it, pero el compa, he posted it. 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

0: consejo.
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0: Well, you know, he is a little Boricua, you know, on his dad's side. But this is wild. Bruno Mars is singing in Spanish. Javi is singing in English. Yeah. Let's go.
2: Where are we? Ya lo arriesgo todo. Obviously, I risk it all.
0: Yes.
2: That, oh, yeah. In translation.
0: Shout out to the homie Frankie J that also dropped a Spanish version of Risk It All. Can I play a little bit of it?
2: Yeah, play a little bit of it because that's my man.
0: Yeah, Frankie J's a homie, friend of the show. Here it is.

0: Hey, we ain't gonna say whose is better. Let's en otro chisme. Oye, let's move on.
1: Pero solamente en una de las canciones privadas, güey.
0: Frankie J, let's not say. Bueno, en otro chisme, it's official. The last few months, we've been getting new music for the FIFA World Cup album from artists like Daddy Yankee, Dioro, Grupo Frontera. Uh-huh. And they've been good, but honestly, they haven't been hitting.
1: La neta.
0: But now it is official. FIFA World Cup has their official song, and it's by the one and only La Loba Shakira. Yes, this one's called Die, Die. Do we like or do we love? Die.

0: That's a vibe, yeah, bro. That's a vibe.
1: The queen.
0: Let me just add real quick that die. All of it in different languages are basically saying vamos, vamos, dale, dale, let's go, really? Let's go. That's what it means. Oh. Yeah, yeah.
2: Nice. Thank you. Well, the queen, she is the queen of World Cup anthems because this is the third one that she's done. I mean, we already know the best one of all of them is Waka Waka from 2010.

0: a fire. No, nunca nadie le va a llegar a Waka Waka, bro. No. But that is pretty fire.
1: Yeah.
0: All right, coming up next, we got Celebrity Cheese, we just did. We got the Shaboy Show mini mix coming your way to get your Friday vibes going. Thank you, Primo.

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0: Easy, bro. 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
4: Dude, yeah, I made the mistake one time. 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Así me fue. Like, I shouldn't have done it. I just...
0: Damn, it's the ending right there.
4: Yeah.
0: ¿Qué tal este dicho? ¿Te calmas o te calmo?
4: Oh, my favorite.
0: A ver qué hacen sin mí día que me muera. ¡Hola, telenovela vibes! 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
4: ¿Quién eres?
0: ¿Quién eres?
2: Eddie's a no saber right there.
0: Yeah. Si tus, or how about this? You get trouble with school. Maybe all your friends were cheating.
4: Sí, sí.
0: Amá, pero todos mis amigos, todos lo hicimos. ¿Ah? 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
4: ¡Sí!
0: ¡Yes! 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
4: Oh.
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4: A mí ya estoy panzona. 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
0: Joana, cuéntanos.
5: Hey, Shaboy, there's one that you always say, and then now as a mom, I repeat it to my kids, and I repeat it to my nieces and my sister all the time, and it's...
2: Pero no me agüito.
0: ¡Hey! ¿Es pero no me agüito? ¿Cuál es el dicho que digo?
5: Do your best, and God will do the rest, and I love it. Thank you for that.
0: Yes, Joanna!
4: Yes. She remixed it, though. It's don't stress, do your best, God will do the rest.
0: Yes.
4: You forgot that part, the stress part.
0: That was inspired with our daughters, Ariela and Alani, praying at night. Now it's our morning and daily, nightly prayer. We even made bracelets and we pass them out for free to people.

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0: Shaboy. 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
5: That's it.
0: Mándanos un mensaje de voz via DM on Instagram at Shaboy Show, así como lo hizo Rosa. 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
6: Me compré un carrito y me gasté todos mis ahorros, pero no me agüito.
0: But new car, who this, Rosa? 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
0: No, man. 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
5: Ooh, for me it was a 92 Honda Accord.
0: Ah, hey, kill me, not even Civic, o sea, la Accord, el más perrón.
5: Oh, boy, chill. It was in 2008, and it was a hand-me-down for my sister, and the transmission didn't work.
0: Dingue,
5: and it never worked because they never fixed it. Yeah. Hey, but the car was mine. I

0: Yeah,
1: everything. 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
0: Nice.
1: You might be like, oh, that's cool. But it was 1998 when I got the car. Ooh. 1982 Honda Civic. Oh. 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
0: Órale.
1: Y de volada, en vez de arreglar de que temblaba,
2: sí, sí, sí,
1: le agregué un sound system.
2: Oh, okay, yeah. Cool, even better.
1: 212 JBL audio subwoofers with 2000 watt amp. Agárrate, papá. One of those stairs where you could take off the face, you know what I'm saying? Yeah, and take it with you, para que no me lo roben, güey. And then it had a little red blinking light left to make people think I had an alarm, but who's trying to steal it?
2: Oh, my classic.
1: Qué buenas memorias, güey. 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Karina.
3: Hello, it's your boy.
1: Hola.
3: So I left my husband for 6 months, and here I go back home.
1: Ooh.
3: Pero no me agüito.
2: Hey. 6 months.
1: Well, I hope you're going back for the right reasons, girl. You know what I'm saying? And hopefully y'all worked it out. Maybe recapacitaron. Yeah. Dijeron, ¿sabes qué? Let's work it out.
2: Yeah, time apart sometimes makes you realize that you are meant to be together.
1: La regué. I can't live without you.
0: Or you realize, honestly, it's cheaper to keep her at this point, fool. I'll tell her whatever it takes.
1: Bicho, te pasaste de lanza. 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
0: Neta,
1: remember, familia, don't allow anyone or anything.
0: That's right.
1: To steal your joy or your peace. 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
1: Así como lo hizo Giovanna. 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
4: Feeling good Friday. 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
1: Let's go! Congratulations, Alyssa. Y a todos los graduates, man. 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Sigue echándole muchas ganas representando a los latinos de una manera positiva.
3: Yes.
1: All right, let's go to the next one. Luis, cuéntanos, why are you feeling good?
5: Hey, it's your boy. I feel good because tomorrow they're going to let me know if it's a girl, if I have me a girl or a boy.
1: Oh.
5: Shout out to my baby mama, Jairo Blanco.
1: Hey. Felicidades, Luis. Muchas bendiciones para ti. Tu linda esposa and the future baby coming on its way.
3: Listen, boy or girl, doesn't matter so long as it's healthy. A healthy baby. That's
6: Oye,
3: it.
6: Pero la neta, before you find out if it's a boy or girl, find out if it's yours, fool.
1: Bicho.
6: Yeah, la neta, ahorita these hyenas viajan tranza, fool.
1: Maddie, cuéntanos, why are you feeling good?
7: I'm feeling good because I am blessed with three awesome boys. Mm. I have such an awesome family. A prima's helping me take care of them.
1: Okay.
7: And they just all told me that I deserve to go out and have fun, and because I rarely go out.
1: Yes.
7: So I'm excited. I love my boys. I love my family. And I am ready to have fun this weekend.
1: Let's go!
6: Palabras, Mary está diciendo, I'm excited porque voy a poner hasta las chanclas this weekend sin chiquillos.
1: Yeah, hey, I love that, man. I love that, Mary. You know what? I think a lot of moms get hit up by mom guilt. Y por esa razón no hacen cosas ellas solitas, on their own, night out, whatever it is.
3: Right.
1: Y es importante recordar de que antes de que fueras mamá, fuiste mujer.
3: That's it.
1: And guess what? Todavía eres mujer. And the happier you are as a woman, the better of a mom you will be. So take your breaks. You deserve it. And we love you, all right? Focus on your blessings and not your burdens. Animo.
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1: All right, we got celebrity cheesemen coming your way in menos de 10 minutos. Primo Vane, ¿qué lo que hay?
3: It's Friday, so that means we got new music, plus Bruno Mars singing in Spanish.
1: ¿Qué hubo?
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0: Bruno Marte.
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2: Well, you know, he is a little boricua, you know, on his dad's side. But this is wild. Bruno Mars is singing in Spanish. Javi is singing in English. Yeah. Let's go.
3: Where are we? Ya lo arriesgo todo. Obviously, I risk it all.
2: Yes.
3: That, oh, yeah. In translation.
2: Shout out to the homie Frankie J that also dropped a Spanish version of Risk It All. Can I play a little bit of it?
3: Yeah, play a little bit of it because that's my man.
2: Yeah, Frankie J's a homie, friend of the show. Here it is.

0: En otro chisme. 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
1: Pero solamente en una de las canciones privadas, güey.
0: Frankie J, let's not say. Bueno, en otro chisme, it's official. The last few months, we've been getting new music for the FIFA World Cup album from artists like Daddy Yankee, Dioro, Grupo Frontera. Uh-huh. And they've been good, but honestly, they haven't been hitting.
1: La neta.
0: But now it is official. FIFA World Cup has their official song, and it's by the one and only Lelo Lole Lole, La Loba Shakira. Yes, this one's called Die, Die. Do we like or do we love?

0: That's a vibe, yeah, bro. That's a vibe.
1: The queen.
0: Let me just add real quick that die. All of it in different languages are basically saying vamos, vamos, dale, dale, let's go, really? Let's go. That's what it means. Oh. Yeah, yeah.
1: Nice. Thank you. Well, the queen, she is the queen of World Cup anthems because this is the third one that she's done. I mean, we already know the best one of all of them is Waka Waka from 2010.

0: That's a vibe. No, nunca nadie le va a llegar a Waka Waka, bro. No. But Die Die is pretty fire.
1: Yeah.
0: All right, coming up next, we have the Shaboy Show Mini Mix coming your way to get your Friday vibes going. Thank you, Pretty Ronnie. Zaga.

0: nuevo.
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1: 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A las 6 de la tarde at the Coachella Library Park.
0: Let's go.
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0: Nos están llegando dichos buenísimos de tus mamás. 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
0: Atención, McAllen. 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Solo para mayores de 18 años.
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9: 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May is Skin Cancer Prevention Month. With over 5 million cases diagnosed in the United States each year, skin cancer is the most common cancer in the United States. 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Avoid tanning and never use UV tanning beds. Cover up with clothing and UV blocking sunglasses. Use a broad spectrum UVA, UVB sunscreen with an SPF of 15 or higher. Keep newborns out of the sun. Sunscreen should be used on babies over the age of 6 months. Practice monthly head-to-toe self-examinations of your skin to find or to monitor changes to lesions that may be cancerous or precancerous. Skin cancers found and removed early are almost always curable. If you spot anything suspicious, see a doctor. This community update has been brought to you by EntraVision Communications.
10: 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Prizes must be picked up by the winner with valid ID at our Entravision offices located 801 North Jackson Road, McAllen, Texas, Monday through Friday during our normal business hours of 9 a.m. to 5 p.m. Good luck from Entravision Communications and Fuego 99.5 Hot Hits.
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0: ahorita, like, how we as Latinos got raised, a lot of the things that we learned, a lot of our principles and lessons came de los dichos de nuestras mamás. 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
0: Easy, bro. 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
4: Dude, yeah, I made the mistake one time. 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
4: Oh, my favorite.
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0: Si tus, or how about this? You get trouble with school. 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
4: Sí, sí.
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4: Sí.
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0: Joana, cuéntanos.
5: Keisha boy, there's one that you always say, and then now as a mom, I repeat it to my kids, and I repeat it to my nieces and my sister all the time, and it's...
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5: Do your best, and God will do the rest, and I love it. Thank you for that.
0: Yes, Joanna!
4: Yes. She remixed it, though. It's don't stress, do your best, God will do the rest.
0: Yes.
4: Forgot that part, the stress part.
0: That was inspired with our daughters, Ariela and Alani, praying at night. Now it's our morning and daily, nightly prayer. And we even made bracelets, and we passed them out for free to people. So

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He can finally say it. It's Friday! Es viernes, el cuerpo lo sabe. It's time for the carne asadas. It's time for parties on the weekend. You know how we do it each and every weekend. Hijo de su compita. So, get ready, damas y caballeros. Yes, I do got tickets para Karim León. And we'll be dropping down those fuego keywords for today. So make sure you are locked in. Get a pen and paper, write them down, and put them in order. Because whenever I ask for them, yes, you got to be call number 9. And then, te ganas boletos para Karim León. So, without further ado, continuamos. El Conejo Malo, 99.5 Fuego, Hot Hits.

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Latina Forever, donde tenemos tu 5 Fuego, la Karol G. Marky Mark on your radio. Muchas gracias por escucharnos. So, ladies and gentlemen, I got the first Fuego keyword for today. All right? The first keyword is Fuego. All right? That is the first keyword for today. Fuego. Make sure to write it down. Continuamos. Romeo Santos, Dardos, 99.5 Fuego, Hard Hit. 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

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Yep, it's about that time. Let's talk about it. So, right now, the buzz is still going around. Todo lo del Met Gala, those crazy, insane outfits que se estaban poniendo, including that Katy Perry one. You know, dressed like an alien, I believe it was like an alien spacesuit type of deal. Y luego, pues, all that craziness getting out of ahí, that there were weird costumes. I'm not gonna lie. Also, this weekend, a lot of buzz is going about with the UFC. 328 is getting heated up con el Khamzat Chimaev. Hopefully, I'm not like saying your name wrong, but yes, please don't put me in a chokehold. Yeah, versus Sean Strickland, man, there's a lot of drama going on. There's a lot of trash talking. Y pues, yeah, it's this weekend, man. Fight. Saturday. Hijuesu. If you're a UFC fan, ¿a quién le van? Sean Strickland or Khamzat? Man, I think Khamzat's a pretty good grappler, wrestler. And yeah, he's very good at that. Yeah, striker y semi, I think. Pero yeah, he's a very good wrestler. So, quién sabe, vamos a ver. Let's see how it goes. All right. So, that's what's going viral right now. Lo que está, the talk of the town, como dicen. And people are bringing back the 2016 trends. You know, the skinny jeans, nostalgic music, and so on and so forth. Like now, les están cantando like the old school reggaeton, which is awesome. We all love reggaeton, ¿verdad? Claro que sí. Yeah, so that's your 411 for today. Continuamos con Ozuna, al Bele, enemigos, 99.5 Fuego, Hardhead. Súbele.

guys, it's Friday. Es viernes, el cuerpo lo sabe. La Karol G. Si antes te hubiera conocido, Marky Mark en tu radio. All right, I got another fuego keyword. You guys ready? Here we go. 3, 2, 1. The keyword is you. Yep, you. Y-O-U, you. That's a keyword. Continuamos Daft Punk, Get Lucky, 99.5 Fuego.

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Es viernes y el cuerpo lo sabe. ¿Ya? It's about that time, y'all. It's about that time. So on the way, tengo el chisme caliente. But first, ladies and gentlemen, be on the lookout for those Fuego keywords. That's all I'm going to say. All right? Continuamos con Sabrina Carpenter, Expresso, 93.5 Fuego, Hot Hits. Súbele.

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Estás escuchando la sesión hecha para ti, 99.5 Fuego. That was Dembow, la Narina Tash. All right, it's about that time para el chisme caliente, damas y caballeros. I got a couple of chismes here. And it's just like rumors, ¿verdad? Por la gente, tan, siempre están con los rumors, ¿verdad? So one of them was that Taylor Swiftie y el Travis Kells might be secretly planning a wedding. Vamos a ver. Yep. A recent London dinner date got Swifties analyzing everything from outfits to to hand placement. So vamos a ver qué rollo con ellos. I mean, if that's what's going on, you know, awesome. And Rihanna's mad. Yes, ¿te acuerdan que les hablé del Met Gala? That she felt like bitter, que se miraba como bitter. People were talking about it, se miraba bitter against A$AP Rocky. Well, she posted a Met recap, you know, that, you know, pretty much shutting down all those breakup rumors. Yep. In other news, Gwen Stefani and Blake Shelton are also fighting off divorce rumors again after, you know, Blake missed the Vegas Sphere opening. And fans, como siempre, están speculating. There's always rumors going on. And that's why you got to shut them down, ¿verdad? So that's awesome de ellos que they shut down those rumors para que nomás estén making up false claims and false rumors. So that's our 411 for today. Continuamos con el J Balvin. Si te vas, 99.5 Fuego.

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93.5 Fuego, that was Floyd Menor. It's 427. All right, here is another Fuego keyword. You guys ready? It is more. More. M-O-R-E. So, without further ado, let's get call number 9. If you can give me all the Fuego keywords in order, te ganas boletos para Karin León Live en concierto. So, start smiling and start dialing. 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
4: 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May is Skin Cancer Prevention Month. With over 5 million cases diagnosed in the United States each year, skin cancer is the most common cancer in the United States. Fortunately, skin cancer is also one of the most preventable forms of cancer. About 90% of non-melanoma skin cancers and 85% of melanoma cases are associated with exposure to ultraviolet radiation from the sun. 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Burned. Avoid tanning and never use UV tanning beds. Cover up with clothing and UV blocking sunglasses. Use a broad spectrum UVA, UVB sunscreen with an SPF of 15 or higher. Keep newborns out of the sun. Sunscreen should be used on babies over the age of 6 months. Practice monthly head-to-toe self-examinations of your skin to find or to monitor changes to lesions that may be cancerous or precancerous. Skin cancers found and removed early are almost always curable. If you spot anything suspicious, see a doctor. This community update has been brought to you by Entravision Communications.
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3: 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Tengo boletos para Karim León, and we're going to crank them out this hour. So, si estás buscando boletos para Karim León, this is the place to be. 99.5 Fuego. 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Súbele.

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Got my foot up on the gas, but somebody gotta do it. Foot up on the gas, but somebody gotta do it. 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

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Boletos para Karim León. Let's take caller número 9. I'm going to hook you up para que vayas. 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
0: The Mission, we got a winner. Let's go. You are going, Karin León, Painter in Hidalgo. All you got to do is a todos. What's the station is hooking you up?
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